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0: Oh, the schedule is already filling up. It's time almost for On the Road with Jill and Alan. The Life 97.3 morning show is hitting the road again this summer, stopping maybe near you in the Northland. Get this, the first stop is coming up real soon, Tuesday, June 9th, in the parking lot of Bloomer's Garden Center in Grand Rapids. On Thursday, June 25th in Superior, they'll be outside of the 2540 Coffee House. Then in July, the 14th, outside of the Overflow in Ashland, Wisconsin. And July 28th, another Wisconsin date.
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1: 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Thank you very much. That sounds awesome. 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

97.3. Okay, so how are you going to savor summer this year? Robin says, literally, I'm going to savor summer. I'm trying all kinds of new recipes this summer with fresh-picked, locally-grown produce. 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The watermelon, the peaches, the berries. I bet it's going to be delicious. 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

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What's your plan to savor summer this year? John says, not having a plan. I'm going to just live and take summer as it happens. That's probably a good idea.

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0: And if you have a fun story, I need to hear from you. Text me in the studios, 888-720-9730. Irene texted me with this story. She says, when my nephew Rex was 3 or 4, he was spending the night at our house. And in the morning, we were having breakfast. And he sat down, grabbed his juice glass, took a big drink, and he said, "There's celery in my juice." No, it was pulp. He had never had orange juice with pulp in it.
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0: Life 97.3. This sounds heavenly, Jennifer. I love it. So how will you savor summer this year? I'd love to hear your story of how that's going to happen. You can text me at 888-720-9730. Jennifer says, my husband Dan and I are going to have coffee every morning on the patio before he heads off to work. In fact, we've already started, and I'm just loving that time, hearing the birds chirp, looking out at the beautiful green grass and trees, and connecting with my husband to start off the day. It's perfect.
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The morning show is going to be stopping all over the Northland. The first one is coming up Tuesday, June 9th in Grand Rapids in the parking lot of Bloomer's Garden Center. 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

0: 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Okay, Brian and Heather and Rachel will probably say that great minds think alike. Let's see if you agree with what they say, because all three of them said the way they're going to savor summer is by staying inside in the air conditioning.
1: Should have been long gone now, yeah. 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

0: 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I'm Jill Tracy. Okay, I may just have a problem. I don't know what's wrong with me, but I forgot to bring my water into my workspace this evening. And I did have a big cup of coffee that I finished a long time ago. And every now and then when my mouth gets dry, I'm taking that cup and I'm putting it upside down over my mouth, just trying to get a little bitty drop of the dregs of that coffee, which don't taste all that great, but does do the job when my mouth gets dry. But come on, Jill, just go get the water.
1: When Chevis Phillips' husband gave his life to Jesus, everything about him changed, but she wanted nothing to do with it.
2: We had this come to Jesus moment because I wasn't going to change. I married a person who is now no longer alive. And he taught me that. He's like, I got baptized. Old Josh is dead at the bottom of a river. And I was like, okay, well, that is who I married. This is not.
1: It's a story of patience, prayer, and a God who never stops pursuing. Here's Chevis Phillips' story on this week's episode of The Unfolding on Apple and Spotify and at life973.com.

Sounds like a perfect summer afternoon. Just make sure you reapply the sunscreen. I'm such a mom. Life 97.3. How will you savor summer this year? Lisa says, I'm going to float on a raft in my pool almost every afternoon, reading a good mystery novel on my Kindle, and probably taking a few short naps while I'm there. That's great. Maybe she has one of those umbrellas that go out over her on this raft. That would be cool. Be safe. Hey, have a good weekend.

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1: City on the Hill Music Fest is a two-day Christian music festival at Bayfront Festival Park. 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
2: There's something about sunshine that lifts our mood, especially in the Northland. 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So if you'd like to know more about a joy that lasts beyond the moment, just text the word new to 41224. 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
1: Okay, Northland, this is one you're going to want on your calendar. 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

speak with human eloquence and angelic ecstasy, but don't love, I'm nothing but the creaking of a rusty gate. If I speak God's word with power, revealing all of his mysteries and making everything as plain as day, and if I have faith to say to a mountain, jump, and it jumps, but I don't love, I'm nothing. 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
2: 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Zach Williams is bringing his Revival Nights tour to the deck October 29th. 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
1: It's the season of barbecues, vacation, and times with friends and family. 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You're seen, you're known, and deeply valued by God. 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
1: You know what kind of a person you are or level of trust you have in yourself to remember things by one simple test. 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
2: Against technology sometimes. I am grateful that we are able to carry something in our pocket where we're just like, hey, Siri, remind me of this thing so I don't forget it. Man, I'm so grateful for that.
3: You know, you really can tell how much you trust yourself to remember things by how many reminders you have set on your phone. And I think one thing that I've realized is I need to be better at trusting my own ability to remember really simple things. Because an example is, and this isn't even necessarily reminders on your phone. Maybe it's just sticky notes or little things that it's like, all right, I need to have this written down so I don't forget. If I'm going on a trip and I leave early the next morning when I'm packing the night before, every time I will write a note that says toothbrush, deodorant, makeup bag, like things that I would want in the morning that I'm going to need to pack. I'm like, Jill, you know by now you are going to remember those things. It doesn't matter. I still have to write a note to remind myself.
2: And have you ever forgotten them, even if you did write the note?
3: No, but I don't know if it's the note that is doing the thing or the fact that I can trust myself more than I think I can.
2: I think you're good. I think just trust the notes. Otherwise, I feel like the second you decide not to do it, you're going to forget all of it.
3: So what Alan is saying, Jill, don't trust yourself.
2: Yeah, Jill, don't.
3: Just trust the notes.
2: Don't you dare trust yourself, Jill.
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1: But don't wait.
0: This one's growing fast. See what I did there?

0: So I would say it's safe to assume you are overall a responsible person that remembers the important stuff. And if you're anything like me, you also don't always trust you will remember. And therefore, you need reminders on your phone or sticky notes. 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
1: Which is why it is nice, especially if you get distracted easily or if you forget things, that we can just ask Siri, ask our phones to be like, hey, remind me of this thing. For example, I've done this twice now when parking on the hill in Duluth. I've started being like, you know, I'm going to set my parking brake just in case. It's smart. This is a steep hill. And then I'll be like, all right, I'll be back to my car about this time. And I'll be like, hey, Siri, remind me parking brake is set. Because I don't. There was.
0: Even though there's a 99% chance Alan would remember without a reminder, it's still that 1%, right?
1: Well, the thing is, I'm still a little horrified because there was one time Jill and I were working a Life 97.3 event in downtown Duluth. And somebody, maybe it was me, I don't even remember, set the parking brake on the Life 97.3 mobile, right? We get in the car. I go to pull out and all you hear is,
0: the screeching was awful.
1: And neither Jill nor I realized what was happening.
0: I mean, we did pretty quickly, but for a split second, we didn't.
1: But there's a guy who actually had to yell at us, be like, your parking brake's on! And I was like, oh, thank you! Cool. I think the vehicle's good. But ever since then, I've been horrified that I would forget again.
0: All it takes is that one horrified moment for the rest of your life to be like, all right, I'm going to set that reminder on my phone every time.

0: So this morning we've been talking about the need to set reminders. Jill and I forget things, and it's nice that you're able to set a reminder on your phone so you don't forget stuff. It's Mornings with Jill and Alan here on Life 97.3. Like, hey Siri, remind me June 9th that Jill and Alan are on the road broadcasting live in the parking lot of Bloomer's Garden Center from 7 to 9 a.m.
1: Oh, see, this is the problem.
0: What?
1: If Siri reminds you...
2: I added that for June 9th, 2026.
1: If Siri reminds you of that on June 9th...
0: I'll be late.
1: Then it will be late.
0: I didn't tell her what time to remind me.
1: I know. If you're going to set a reminder, you have to be like, hey, tell me 24 hours before I need to be there. So just in case you need a reminder, maybe set one on your phone. June 9th from 7 to 9 a.m., we're going to be broadcasting the morning show live in the parking lot of Bloomer's Garden Center. So there you go. It's coming up June 9th. Set a reminder for the day before if you want to join us.
0: Yeah, that seems smarter.
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1: Graham is 8 years old, and he has some hopes and dreams for you, okay? 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

0: It's mornings with Jill and Alan here on Life 97.3. Glad you're here this morning.
1: Do you ever feel like in the same way that you're confident about your use of technology and, you know, the things that your phone can do, you know how to use it to, you know, as best of its ability as you can. And in the same vein, it feels like you don't know anything. You're like, you probably have so many features that I have no idea how to use.
0: I feel like there's a billion things where I can like trick people to thinking I'm proficient in it, but I only know the bare bones, just the basics. So many things that are being left on the table.

0: It's mornings with Jill and Alan here on Life 97.3. And it is crazy how there are some times where you can feel so confident and knowing so much about something, right? And in the same exact vein or on the other side of the coin, feeling like you know nothing.
1: I mean, when it comes to using my phone, I feel like this is true. Like, I know a number of features.
0: You get around your phone.
1: I'm using it pretty well.
0: Yeah.
1: And then I also feel like I know nothing. For example, I just learned about a feature on my phone that I don't even think is new. I think this is something people have had the option to do for a minute. And this
0: is
1: both iPhone and Android. This applies to any phone. You can schedule send text messages.
0: Wait, what? You could schedule a text message to go out?
1: Yes.
0: What?
1: I know. Okay. I doubt this is new. If you're listening, you're like, I've known about this for a while. Well, we just learned about it. Okay. Schedule send text messages. This is an amazing feature. If, for example, you are going to bed late, you're trying to sleep, and all of a sudden you're like, oh, I forgot to text that person back. You can type the text message. And then you can schedule it to send the next morning so it doesn't send to the person at a random late time, or maybe it's in the morning that you want to send it, but not too early. And so you can just schedule these texts, and it's amazing. It's changing the game for me.
0: Wow, so you've done it now a few times?
1: Yes.
0: Wow. See, I'm still in that, A, didn't know this was a thing, and then B, I'm still in that, like, oh, I'm just going to send it. Because they probably have notifications silenced anyway, so they'll see it later on.
1: No, that's a risk, Alan. That's a risk I'm not willing to take.
0: Hey, if you don't if you don't silence your notifications, that's on you. That's not on me.
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0: is incredible the things that you can feel so confident in, right? 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
1: I mean, we were just talking about how I recently learned you can schedule send text messages. That's not a brand new feature of the, and that's both iPhone and Android. And that makes me realize, oh, this isn't new. This is something people have known how to do, and I have not. What else don't I know about my phone?
0: Well, it's funny. I mean, being in radio, everything we do is digital. Like, I'm standing in front of a pretty cool board right now. Lots of buttons and cool thingies on it. I have four computer screens in front of me, which I think has led people to think I know things about technology. But the truth is, I don't. I know the very basics to be able to do my job, and that's about it. And I'm curious if you find yourself in that same place, or if you're like the one person in your office, you're like, oh no, I know how everything works, and I'm the guy people come to get everything fixed.
1: And that's the thing. You will become that person.
0: You will.
1: If you know how to fully use your phone and all the features, the computer, the software at work, whatever it is. Unfortunately, friend, I have to tell you, you are that person. You have stepped into a very important role.
0: So I think at this point of the show, we just want to celebrate you. Person in the office who actually knows how to run the printer. Person in the office who knows how to do things nobody else seems to do. You waste so much of your workday doing things that technically other people should do. Thank you. Thank you for your sacrifice. Thank you for helping to keep the office going.
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1: Really hope to see you in person for the very first Jill and Alan on the road of summer 2026.
2: That's right. Sorry, we wanted to let him finish the excitement.
1: Yeah, that was a weird way to end that, though. It kind of hurt my voice there a little bit.
2: So we are excited to see you this summer on the road. We're going to be broadcasting the morning show live and making stops all across the Northland. First two stops are officially announced. First stop is in Grand Rapids, June 9th, 7 to 9 a.m. We're going to be broadcasting live in the parking lot of Bloomer's Garden Center. And then on June 25th, we're headed to Superior. We'll be in the parking lot of 2540 Coffee House.

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1: Kind of wish we could go back to when we were kids and, you know, we could put something on and just be like, I look amazing. And it's not because we looked in the mirror and we assessed all these little things about our body. It's because we put something on, we put the skirt on, or we braided our hair,
0: the
1: we
0: Mario
1: put the hat
0: t-shirt.
1: On, or the Mario t-shirt, or we're holding the sword, you know?
0: Yes.
1: And we just thought, I look amazing right now, because you feel like you look amazing. Like, I wish we could go back to that.

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2: This is Life 97.3, mornings with Jill and Alan. And sometimes I wish we could just go back to when we were kids and we would put something on and we decided we looked amazing because we just felt amazing. Like, for example, I have a very specific memory of getting ready for church one morning, and I thought the best outfit I could put together that would just make me look awesome was my favorite pajama shirt and a vest that had teddy bears on it. And my mom was not super thrilled when I came downstairs because it was clearly my pajama shirt with this vest getting ready to go to church. But I was like, Mom, you don't understand. I feel amazing, so therefore this looks amazing.
3: I think there's something to be said for, man, if you feel good in it, like, let's bring that back. Like, just go for it. Like, I even remember, like, high school Alan. I was trying to find myself during those days, but I really enjoyed wearing, like, bell bottoms, like intense bell bottoms.
2: Hippie Alan.
3: Yeah, flowery shirts. I don't do it these days, but I'm like, why not? I loved those clothes. They were flowy and fun, and maybe this, I should just embrace it again.
2: It's just, if you feel like you look good, then you just do. That's just the rule.
3: Yes, yes.
0: Mornings with Jill and Alan.
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1: But don't wait.
0: This one's growing fast. 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
1: So I do not live in the country.
0: That's true.
1: I have a very tiny yard.
0: Also true.
1: However, I feel a little bit like I'm living in the Little House on the Prairie times.
0: Why is that?
1: Once I plant some fresh herbs in my little planter box, lives out on my tiny deck, and I'm cooking, and I need to use some herbs, I'm living off the land. This

0: There's something so beautiful about, you know, when you're a kid, the insecurities that sometimes develop more in adulthood or in your teenage years, you know, you're still protected in this innocence of knowing, hey, because I feel good in something, you know, I put on that t-shirt or those pajamas or that hat, you feel like you look good. And so you just do. Like, I wish we could protect that and go back to that time in life. 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
1: Well, it is crazy how if you feel confident in yourself, like that projects. Like the confidence alone projects. It's funny, for the past couple of months, I've really been trying to get on like just the solid health routine that I'm really happy with. Like it's been going pretty well. So I've been working out pretty consistently. And my wife and I, I'm trying to remember this exact moment. We're talking the other night, and I think I made a reference to like, do you find my muscles attractive? And I'm not like, you can't really tell. Okay. I feel good about it. But my wife said, she's like, yeah, more so, I find your confidence in how you're feeling right now attractive. Mm. Like even more so than like any physical appearance, the confidence you have is even more attractive. It's like, man, the confidence that you can have in yourself, regardless of what you're wearing or how you look, if you feel confident in yourself, like that's it. That's the, oh, what's the thing? I was about to say like the golden pony, but that, I don't know what that means, but that's the thing that you can hold on to, that you can like take out into the world.
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6: 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Hmm. 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
7: 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You're not going to be able to love your children the way that God wants you to without him. And I didn't always get this right. But if we can, to the best of our ability, put God first, then the rest starts to fall into place. Even in those moments when we do fall woefully short of enough, God makes up the difference.
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0: It's mornings with Jill and Alan here on Life at 97.3. Talking this morning how more so than the clothes you wear or how you may look physically, the confidence you feel, that is huge. And that projects even more so than like how you may actually look or perceive yourself.
1: Yeah, I think there's a reason why social media can kind of be this dangerous hole to fall into, because all of the reels around beauty or looks is about outward appearance. Mm-hmm. It's about what can we do to look younger, to feel younger, to lose weight, to gain muscle. And it's not that necessarily those things are bad, but all the focus is outward appearance. And the reality is to be a person that others might say, wow, that is a really attractive quality about somebody. It's their confidence. Mm-hmm. It's how they carry themselves. And I think that's why there's such wisdom when the Bible talks about finding your identity in Christ, because as we naturally understand who we are and our value is not found in how we look, confidence will build. And so I think that, you know, if you're somebody who has struggled with that side of things, maybe you haven't felt like that confidence is fully there. You're still trying to realize who you are in Christ, feeling like a whole person, mind, body, and soul. We actually have a 21 day of encouragement where you are actually going to hear from trusted voices talking about mental health, physical health, spiritual health.
0: Well, yeah, you can actually take part in this right now just by texting the word well, W-E-L-L, to 41224, or visit our website, life973.com.
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1: Yeah, we've been doing this giveaway this month, and this weekend it kind of officially wraps up. 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

0: Now.
1: You know when you maybe just stepping out to a little garden if you have one, or if you have just a few little plants sitting on your deck, and you pick them and you immediately go and start cooking with them, how it feels a little bit like, oh yeah, I'm just living off the land like my ancestors did.
2: This is how I know that I grew up watching Little House on the Prairie, is because I have moments like that. I love going to the greenhouse, getting fresh herbs. Maybe, in my case, last year I was growing some tomatoes. And so it felt so good to be home on a beautiful, sunny summer day and go, you know what? I'm making a burger. I need some tomatoes. Boom. I'm going to go pick one off the plant.
1: Living off the land.
2: I want to make something, like maybe I'm making pasta and I want some basil. Boom. I go pick some right off my deck. I'm living off the land.
1: Yeah, like you know you can eat dandelions. Just go pick some of those.
2: Oh, forget about that.
1: Boom. Living off the land. Yeah, there's all kinds of stuff where you can pretend you're back in the olden days, you know?
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1: So imagine you're just out on a nice stroll, right? You're just walking along when suddenly you find yourself accidentally in a outdoor runway, like fashion
0: what?
1: Show.
0: What?
1: This recently happened to a guy on a beach in Australia. They had an outdoor fashion show going on. And so all the models are walking down these steps, like, but they're giving distance to each other. So it's just like one model walking down these long steps down to the beach at a time, right? And this guy who's just going to the beach suddenly is walking down the steps, but there's all these, he's like, and he just starts waving. He's like, hi.
0: Cool. Well, if that's not the best response.
1: Hey, like just accidentally finds himself in a fashion show.
0: I mean, I think that is the only response. Just confidence and just, you know what? I'm not supposed to be here, but I will look like I'm supposed to be here.
1: I will own it. Hey, guys.

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0: Well, here on Life 97.3, you've probably heard us talk about how the morning show is going to be broadcasting live throughout the Northland. We're making several stops this summer. And this is going to be epic. This is going to be massive. And I think it deserves to be talked about like it's a trailer from a movie. Just epic. And so, Alan, will you share the details of the next two stops we've announced for On the Road? It like it's an epic movie trailer.
1: Oh, absolutely. Okay. Let's see.
0: Get the
1: here.
0: Deep voice ready.
1: Yeah.
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1: Graham is 8 years old, and he has some hopes and dreams for you, okay? 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

0: As you get ready for summer break, there are some unwritten summer rules for living in the Midwest. I'm Rob on Life 97.3. Number one, there are no open weekends. It's already filled with a grad party, at least in the first part, maybe some time at the lake or a cookout. There will be construction. Wherever you go, there might be one road, but hey, at least you will be a master of the detour. You'll know where to go right or left, and make sure you do, because someone behind you will be following. It's never too hot for a bonfire, and sadly, you're going to lose some sunglasses at the lake. It's just going to happen. But that's okay. Hopefully they're not Ray-Bans.
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3: There's something about sunshine that lifts our mood, especially in the Northland. Longer days, brighter skies, a little more joy. 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

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In our garden, we have some strawberries, and two have ripened already.

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1: How you doing, friend? 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

0: Over 150 Pizza Hut locations are getting a 90s makeover in the nation. I'm Rob on Life 97.3. This is going to be a cool makeover. You know, it's all the aesthetics, including painted lamps, red cups, and checkered tablecloths. And of course, the pizza, the salad bar, all those fun things. A time for family or, you know, the kiddos after a baseball game to, you know, have a pizza party and that kind of stuff. And so I'm curious, of those 150, how many are in Minnesota? Quite a few, actually. Quite a bit, almost 10. Most of them are near Minneapolis, but there is one in the Northland. If you want to travel, it's kind of a drive, but it might be worth it for fun, right? This one will be in Virginia. And so wherever you want to go, you can always have your own pizza party, though, I guess.
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0: How would you like to hang out with Jill and Alan? Yeah, the Life 97.3 morning show is hitting the road soon. Their first stop is in Grand Rapids in the parking lot of Bloomer's Garden Center on Tuesday, June 9th. They'll be live there from 7 to 9 a.m. and they just want to hang out with you. And then on the 25th, they're headed to Superior and outside of 2540 Coffee House. And then July 14th, they've got an event. July 14th, they have two events. What's going on there? They're doing a lot. They're overachievers. Anyway, if you want to go to any of these awesome morning show events, you can get the details on our website, life973.com.
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0: Life 97.3, I'm Rob. Do you have some unwritten summer break rules? These are just rules, things that have to happen in the Midwest. There must be a cookout. Got to invite your friends. There needs to be a potluck. Need to invite your friends. There needs to be a hike. Maybe invite some friends. Bring your pups. What's another one? Got to get on the lake. Need to invite your friends. By the way, I could be your friend in any one of these activities, especially the food and the boat.
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I'm Rob. Enjoy the rest of your Saturday. And here's a piece of wisdom in case you didn't know. 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In the

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0: songs you enjoy and you can sing along with along life's journey here on Life 97.3. Well, I'm here with dirt under my fingernails. I looked at my fingernails as I was coming in this afternoon and I'm going, oh, I've got a lot of dirt. My wife and I have been digging in the dirt this morning and this afternoon and just getting gardening going. It's so exciting. She's been planting these hanging pots, these little seedlings that she started back in March, and now they're in some of our hanging baskets in the backyard. I just love this time of year, and you probably have some dirt under your fingernails as well. Well, here's an opportunity to get a little more at Life 97.3. 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

Have you felt the power of prayer change your life? Hey, this is Life 97.3, and I've got a story for you coming up in just a few moments. A real life story of how a little child blessed her mama singing to Life 97.3. That story coming up in just a few minutes.

0: 97.3. That's a favorite song of many folks here in the Northland. Paul here. I was reading this story online. We love collecting comments from our listening family. We got one this week from a listener to the station said, I've been meaning to tell you this story for ages. After years of infertility, my husband and I were called to foster. After months of preparing, we got a call about our first placement, she said. A four-year-old and a six-year-old. Thought it was, I was so prepared that we would have everything that we needed, but found myself having to run to the store. I took our oldest with me while the youngest stayed home with Dad. Life 97.3 is my default station, she said. And all of a sudden, this little voice from the back seat started singing to Tasha Layton's Into the Sea, repeatedly singing, It's Gonna Be Okay. Well, here I am, flustered by a slight inconvenience, when this little girl is experiencing a gigantic, stressful change in her life. Thank you, God, and Life 97.3. for being there for her when no one else was, and helping me to focus on the bigger picture. 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
3: It's the season of barbecues, vacation, and times with friends and family. 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

You're enjoying Life 97.3 here at the end of the month of May, heading into June. Jill and Alan are on the road. Yeah, they're going to be at Bloomers Garden Center parking lot on Tuesday, June 9, from 7 to 9 a.m. doing the morning show. Hope you'll see them there in Grand Rapids.

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0: Live 97.3, Paul Harkness here with you. This past week, my grandchildren had their final concert celebration out on the lawn at school, and they sang that song, Dusty Bibles. It was so fun to hear the children singing about Jesus and their love for the Word of God, Dusty Bibles. 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

Well, as we've had our Memorial Day official celebrations, if you are down near the boardwalk in Duluth this evening at 6 o'clock, the Northland Vietnam Veterans Memorial, there is a service there, and you are invited to participate in honoring area men and women who have given the ultimate sacrifice in service of the nation. 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
1: 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Life 97.3 is lifting up Jesus here in the Northland. Been doing that for over four decades now, and thank you so much for supporting this station, especially in the summertime. Well, a few years ago, my wife and I adopted. Yeah. We went to Animal Allies and we adopted Clancy. Clancy is our orange tabby cat. And we love Clancy. He is such a good boy. He's kind of a fun. He gets a little rambunctious about 2 or 3 in the morning, which we don't necessarily appreciate. But I mention this because Animal Allies is doing a wonderful work, and next weekend there's the Animal Allies Walk for Animals. So if you are an adoptee, you have adopted an animal from Animal Allies, well, there you go. They have a fun event. It's a free event for your family. It's next Saturday from 9 till noon at Bayfront Festival Park. 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Come on down with the family next Saturday.
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Springtime's such a great time for renewal as things are coming to life all over the Northland. Well, here's a prayer for renewal. Lord, renew my spirit when I'm weary. 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Amen.

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I hope you're getting some quiet times here as we approach summertime. 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

0: Where would I be without Jesus? I don't even want to think about that. I need Jesus. I met Jesus as a small child, and I have found over the seven decades of my life that Jesus has been faithful in my life, and he'll be faithful in yours. Even if your journey has taken a lot of twists, turns, and detours, oh yes, he is one who restores and makes whole those things that are broken in your life. You can trust him. 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By the way, Jacksonville, Florida church, a couple of weekends ago, they had a historic turnout of seekers of Jesus. 2,552 people stepped into the Atlantic Ocean to be baptized as they publicly declared their faith in Jesus. 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You know, God is on the move in our nation and in our world, and I hope that he is on the move in your heart and your family as well.
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And especially in those times when it gets rough going, he is with you. He'll never leave you or forsake you. 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

0: I really enjoy listening to Jill and Alan in the mornings on Life 97.3 during the weekdays. And maybe you have discovered as well what a fun start to the day Jill and Alan are. Well, if you're listening in the Grand Rapids area, they're going to be coming your way to do the morning show in Grand Rapids at the parking lot of Bloomer's Garden Center on Tuesday, June 9th. So mark that down. Bring the kids on over for some fun giveaways, and it'll be just such a great time. They might even be on the radio. Who knows? But they're going to be live at Bloomer's Garden Center parking lot on June 9th in Grand Rapids. And then they're making their way to Superior outside of the coffee house, the 2540 coffee house. And they've got some other stops planned this summer as well in Ashland and Minong. So if you've got some suggestions, you can suggest where Jill and Alan could go on the road with you and come your way. Check out the details or give us your thoughts at life973.com.
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0: Have you noticed in your life how God is involved in the details of your life? I love it. This is Paul here. There are so many days, and it's happened several times this past week, where just the circumstances line up perfectly. And you just go, how is the God of the universe so able to look over the small things in my life? That just blows my mind. But then the Bible says, well, the hairs of your head are counted by God, and he knows the stars by name. And I just, it blows my mind to think about that. But it's true that God is so in love with you. He's especially fond of you. And he invites you and me into this joyful walk to trust him in the good and the bad, the hard and the easy, the blessings and the trials, because he sees everything and he knows you and loves you and has a plan for you to bless you, prosper you, and not harm you, to give you hope and a future. And man, we need hope, don't we, in this world? Well, if you'd like to learn more about him, you can always text the word new to 41224 and learn more about Jesus. We also have on our text line, if you text the word well, there is a 21-day text journey that we have out there to just strengthen you in body, mind, and spirit. So text the word well to 41224 today.
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2: 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A verse I've found particularly helpful when I'm worried about something and trying to figure out what to do is Matthew 6:33. It says, "But seek first his kingdom and his righteousness, and all these things will be given to you as well." Jesus encourages us not to worry, but to focus on the right things and trust him with the rest. I can do that.
3: There's something about sunshine that lifts our mood, especially in the Northland. Longer days, brighter skies, a little more joy. But even in a season that looks happy on the outside, you might be carrying something heavy inside. God's word reminds us that the joy of the Lord is your strength. That's not a temporary feeling, but a steady source of strength that you can lean on no matter what's going on. So if you'd like to know more about a joy that lasts beyond the moment, just text the word new to 41224. That's new to 41224.

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Like, oh yeah, they are actual human beings. I'm Melissa. Glad you're hanging out with me tonight on Life 97.3. 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

0: All right, I need some opinions on something. I want to know, at what point does a reward become a bribe? Because on Thursday, I'm not sure I didn't, you know, I'm not sure I made the right parenting call. Or maybe I made a really good one. I don't know. It depends on who you ask. I'm Melissa with you tonight on Life 97.3. I was in the car with my boys, like, for a bit of time, and they were driving me, well, you know, there was just a lot happening, a lot of talking, a lot of questions, a lot of interrupting, a lot of sound effects and random like singing. And as a parent, maybe you have been where I am. I just reached a limit where I was like done. My ears were going to fall off. And I said to them, guys, I will give each of you a dollar if you stop talking for 5 minutes. And it felt a little ridiculous to say, but then you guys, it was silent. It was beautiful. It was peaceful. And then I realized, wow, I needed this. I needed just a few minutes of peace. And you know what the shocking part was? When the 5 minutes ended, they stayed quiet. I told them the time was up, but they just stayed quiet. And honestly, I didn't know what to do with myself. So I'm not necessarily recommending this as parenting advice, but if you saw me looking peaceful, driving in the car back from Superior to Duluth on Thursday, now you know why.
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So I think I figured out at what age your clothes start looking visibly worn. And for me, it is 40. I'm Melissa, hanging out with you tonight on Life 97.3. This morning when I was getting dressed, I realized something I wear all the time had become, like, very, very tired.

0: So I think I learned an important lesson earlier today. I was getting dressed this morning and something that I wear all the time was covered in holes. And not like I snagged it on something, but like these holes have been growing for a while and I just didn't notice. I'm Melissa, hanging out with you tonight on Life 97.3. Growing up, my dad worked in road construction and he spent his free time farming and gardening. To say that man worked hard would be an understatement. His shirts always looked a little worn. His jeans had seen some things and everything was just like well-loved, right? So in my mind, I'm thinking, of course, he works hard. Like, his clothes should look like that. Well, apparently when you turn 40, that is also the time to reassess whether your clothes look like a rogue construction gardening farmer. And that was me this morning. So it got me thinking, like, how long has it been looking like this? Why have I not noticed it before? Like, what's happening? I need to slow down and pay attention. And so I decided I don't have to work construction or farm or garden. Eventually, adulthood catches up to you. So if you're anything like me, maybe just crossing that 40-year-old, I don't know, start of the race line, we'll say, you are allowed to throw away that holy thing. I'm not keeping mine either, so throw them away. Let's go. We can do this.
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And number two, nobody has ever looked at their yard and thought, I have too many hanging baskets. 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